0: Radio RT1.
1: All the times that you rain on my parade, and all the clubs you get in using my name. 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
2: I know you moved on to someone new. 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

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And every once in a while, I start texting, write a paragraph.

0: 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Die meiste Musik.
1: So you face it with a smile. There is no need to cry.

Hitradio RT1. You hold the line. 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Will heaven step in? Will it save us from our sin? 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'Cause this house of mine.

But if you carry on abusing, you'll be robbed for months. 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Just come home.

I'd rather hear how much you regret me and pray to God that you never met me than forget.